0: men and claims nearly 4,000 lives each year. Former Deputy Prime Minister Wayne Swan will chair the new committee, having faced his own personal battle. An aircraft has now been secured to bring Australian passengers caught up in the hantavirus cruise ship home. The group is currently in the Netherlands, but they are expected to depart in the coming days. New research shows most employers and most applicants are using artificial intelligence to navigate job applications. More than a third of hiring managers are unable to tell whether a resume was written by a human or tech. And the Princess of Wales has been given a rock star welcome in Italy. Huge crowds have turned out to see Princess Kate, who's on her first solo work trip overseas since her cancer diagnosis in 2022.
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0: Updating sports, Sydney and Geelong are set to be the darlings of primetime football when the AFL today releases the fixture for round 16 through to 22. Round 10 kicks off tonight with a grand final rematch between Brisbane and Geelong at the Gabba. A few experienced coaches aren't yet ruling themselves out of the Carlton coaching job. Former Port Adelaide coach Ken Hinckley and premiership winning duo Adam Simpson and John Longmire are reportedly leaving the door ajar to a return to the coach's box. And Aussie skipper Sophie Molyneux has declared herself fully fit after overcoming a back complaint ahead of next month's T20 World Cup.
2: Smooth weather.
0: Sunny today, heading for tops of 21 degrees. Blue skies tomorrow with highs of 22. A possible late shower or two on Saturday with more showers Sunday. And that's the latest on Smooth 91.5.
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19: 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A crash in Mill Park, Plenty Road southbound at Childs Road. Otherwise, reports of a crash in Truganina, Robinson's Road southbound just after the Deer Park bypass. Heavy delays nearby, Boundary Road struggling eastbound before the Ring Road. Reports of a crash in Oakley East, out east, Dandenong Road, citybound at Clayton Road. Monash Freeway nearby, it's slow citybound just between Springvale Road and Blackburn Road. 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And that's the latest traffic on Smooth 91.5.
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20: Good morning, I'm Melanie Scott. Opposition leader Angus Taylor is defending his decision to limit welfare payments to Australian citizens. Mr. Taylor will use his budget reply to outline his policy, which he believes will save billions of dollars in payments. But permanent residents on the years-long list to become citizens would also miss out on some benefits. Mr. Taylor says they would not have access to the NDIS, but can still use the hospital system.
21: They'll have full access to our health services. We've had good health services to deal with those situations for a long time, and I'm sure they're more than capable of dealing with exactly that situation, and that's why health is not part of this and shouldn't be.
20: A teenage girl who carried out a two-month crime spree, including anti-Semitic attacks and mowing down a cyclist while on bail, will not be prosecuted due to her age. The 14-year-old walked free with a clear record after the prosecution withdrew 109 charges in the children's court. Her lawyer indicated he would argue she was too young to know her actions were wrong. US President Donald Trump is preparing to meet with Chinese leader Xi Jinping after touching down in Beijing. Several top executives, including Tesla's Elon Musk and Tim Cook from Apple, have joined Mr. Trump on the trip. Richard McGregor from the Lowy Institute says the executives all have operations in China.
22: So they just want good relations. They don't need something special. They just need China to be nice.
20: A task force is being launched to help spark conversation about early detection of prostate cancer. Former Deputy Prime Minister Wayne Swan, who lost his father to the disease and faced his own diagnosis, will chair the committee. Mr. Swan says early detection saves lives.
23: So many men die a painful death because they're simply unaware that they've been at risk and it is diagnosed far too late.
20: And excitement is building as Delta Goodrum prepares to take to the stage for Eurovision semi-final tomorrow. She'll perform her new song Eclipse at the Song Contest in Vienna.
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20: Updating sport, Sydney's expecting a fair showing from Collingwood at the SCG tomorrow night, despite the Magpies being hit with several key outs. Darcy Cameron, Scott Pendlebury and Pat Lipinski have all been sidelined, while Swan star Charlie Kurnow looks set to return from injury. And the fixture for round 16 through to 22 will be released today, with Geelong and Sydney expected to feature heavily in prime time with four Thursday or Friday night games each.
18: Smooth weather.
20: Sunny today, heading for tops of 21 degrees. Sunny tomorrow, highs of 22. Showers Saturday and Sunday. That's the latest on Smooth 91.5.
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0: I got a song coming up in the next 30 minutes from a movie soundtrack, and if I tell you the main character names, I think you can figure out which movie. Danny and Sandy. 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

0: More music and less talk. Melbourne Smooth, 91.5's Feel Good Work Day with George Michael and Freedom 90. G'day, it's Ty. It's always good to break up your routine a little bit, even if it's just for a night. Mike Purser from the More Music Breakfast Show has got something like that for you, a staycation at Pullman Melbourne City Centre, including dinner at Blossom Rooftop Bar. And you'll have breakfast as well. That would be a nice getaway. Mike's got that, and the instant you get in the car to drive into work, the best songs for you as well. 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
22: 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There's works currently underway on the Tullow Freeway inbound after the Ring Road. The left-hand lane is closed with speed back to 40. In Pakenham, a crash on McGregor Road south of the Princess Highway delays in both directions. A crash in Newport on Melbourne Road southbound approaching Mason Street. On the Monash Freeway, slow outbound passing the Princess Highway. Ready to play by your own rules? Powerball's massive $20 million draw is on tonight. 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And that's the latest traffic on Smooth 91.5.
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0: Good afternoon, I'm Heidi Tiltons. A judge has handed down a bombshell ruling finding Coles did mislead customers with some of its down discounts. The consumer watchdog took action against the supermarket giant, arguing they had raised prices for a short time before promoting a significant saving to customers. The federal court justice finding the discount represented on the tickets wasn't genuine. The Greens are slamming a coalition policy to stop welfare benefits for non-citizens as inherently unfair. Opposition leader Angus Taylor will outline the policy in his budget reply, which would prevent permanent residents from accessing any handouts other than health services. Senator David Shoebridge says most permanent residents contribute to the tax system.
1: Permanent residents have higher employment rates than the rest of us. They are literally the people keeping this country running in many cases. And I know permanent residents who have been here for maybe 10, 20 or 30 years. There's reasons why they retain their citizenship, to keep connections with country and friends, to be able to travel.
0: Another 90,000 tonnes of fertiliser has been secured to help Aussie farmers and producers. The federal government has underwritten the three shipments. It builds on the 250,000-tonne purchase that was locked in with Indonesia last month. Labor has boosted its numbers in the Senate, with a Tasmanian independent joining their ranks. Tammy Tyrrell was originally elected as a member of the Jackie Lambie Network, but left after a fallout with the party's leader. And John Travolta's luxury jet has arrived on Australian soil after spending the past 2 months at sea travelling from the United States. The Hollywood icon donating his prized Boeing 707 to an aviation museum south of Sydney.
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0: Updating sport, and a number of Aussie cricketers are reportedly considering missing the 2028 Big Bash season. Players are weighing up playing in the South African competition if they can't get paid an internationally competitive wage. John Longmire, Ken Hinckley and Adam Simpson are all still in the race for the Carlton coaching job, all saying they'll need to take their time to consider the position. And Manchester City has closed the gap on leaders Arsenal with only 2 games to play after a clinical 3-0 win at home against Crystal Palace.
21: Smooth weather.
0: Sunny temperatures getting down to 11 degrees tonight. Blue skies tomorrow with a top of 22. Looking further ahead, the chance of a late shower on Saturday, showers for Sunday. Right now in the city, it's 19 degrees, and that's the latest on Smooth.
23: We need to talk. Petrol Bowser, it's over between us. It's not me, it's you. You're too needy? I've moved on with the all-electric Nissan Ariya. I know we'll go the distance. Shh, Bowser, please don't cry. It's so expensive.
24: Now is the moment to fall in love with driving again. 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
25: If you just popped on Smooth, great to have you here. Do you need some feel-good songs to get into a Thursday afternoon? Because that's exactly what I got for you. Here's Lionel Richie.

0: More music and less talk. This is Smooth FM. What a way to get into a Thursday afternoon. Kicking things off with Lionel Richie, Dancing on the Ceiling. Some Richard Marx there. The big voice of both Whitney Houston and also John Bon Jovi out the front of Bon Jovi. Lots of great songs for you this afternoon. Nice to have you listening. Thanks for choosing us to keep you company while you're making your way through the day. More tunes lined up next at Smooth FM.
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0: 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Simon Diaz in next. He's got a song which really puts auto-tune to good use. Not that the artist needs it, but the aesthetic really sold the song. He's got that first up for you. Definitely the right vibe to continue this Thursday afternoon with us here at Smooth.
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17: 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A crash in Campbellfield on Sydney Road, city-bound at Marnie's Road, so right-hand lanes are blocked with speed back to 40. Reports of a crash in Oakley East on Clayton Road, north of the Princess Highway, delays in both directions. Works are underway on the Tulla Freeway in Mount after the Ring Road, the left-hand lane closed there with speed back to 40. It's also slow outbound passing Mickleham Road. Explore what's new at Taylor's Lakes Homemaker, Melbourne's best home and lifestyle destination. Easy to get to, free parking, open 7 days. Taylor's Lakes Homemaker, Melton Highway, Taylor's Lakes. And that's the latest traffic on Smooth 91.5.
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19: Good afternoon, I'm Heidi Tiltons. The Consumer Watchdog says a landmark ruling against Coles is a reminder to all retailers to do the right thing. The ACCC took action against the supermarket giant, arguing they'd raised prices for a short time before offering discounts through the Down Down price promotion. ACCC Chair Gina Cass-Gottlieb says all retailers are in their sights.
20: It is very timely for all retailers, particularly as we lead up to end of financial year sales, to ensure that they make accurate pricing and discount claims.
19: Donald Trump has praised his Chinese counterpart as a longtime friend and a great leader as the pair meets for bilateral talks in Beijing. The US president has brought a number of tech company bosses for his visit with Xi Jinping, saying the two countries are going to have a fantastic future together.
21: You're a great leader. I say it to everybody. You're a great leader. Sometimes people don't like me saying it, but I say it anyway because it's true. I only say the truth.
19: Opposition leader Angus Taylor will use tonight's budget reply speech to announce a number of contentious policies. Among them will be a policy to limit welfare to Australian citizens, a move that would stop permanent residents from receiving benefits. Labor's stronghold on the Senate has increased to 30 seats, with a former Jackie Lambie senator turned independent defecting. The Prime Minister has praised Senator Tammy Tyrrell's advocacy across a number of issues and believes she'll be an important addition to the Labor team. And the creator of Bridgerton has a new project and is bringing Kim Kardashian and Emma Roberts along for the ride. Netflix giving the go-ahead for a scripted teen romance drama, Calabasas, set in an elite LA private school.
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19: Updating sport, and Swans star Charlie Curnow looks set to be fit for play in tomorrow night's AFL clash with the Magpies. The key forward was pulled out last week with an abdominal injury. Manchester City has kept its Premier League finals hopes alive with a 3-0 win over Crystal Palace at home. And Ukraine's Alina Svitolina and local hero Luciano Darderi have both advanced to the semi-finals of the Italian Tennis Open.
16: Smooth weather.
19: Sunny temperatures getting down to 11 degrees tonight. Blue skies tomorrow with a top of 22. Looking further ahead, the chance of a late shower on Saturday, showers for Sunday. Right now in the city, it's 19 degrees, and that's the latest on Smooth.
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0: Hope you had a brilliant start to your Thursday morning. It was good with Mike Purcell's More Music Brekkie, followed by Ty Frost. Thanks, Ty. Well, good afternoon. We've made it. Simon Diaz here with you. I'm with you right till 5, playing more music and less talk, and we really can't complain about the weather, can we? How about we go to the movies soon? To Popcorn Fade.
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0: It's a feel-good thriller this afternoon on Smooth FM, playing more music and less talk with Simon Diaz. And the Michael Jackson movie so far in Oz has grossed over $19.1 million. It's absolutely massive. It's a lot of popcorn too. Something to put on your list real soon from Hall & Oates. 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

0: 21 degrees at the moment. Oh, they can hit the high notes. Bee Gees, King of Disco. Melbourne Smooth, 91.5. More music and less talk all afternoon continues after we check that traffic and news with Heidi. She's coming up in a couple of minutes, in fact. It's 5 to 2.
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19: 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On the Monash Freeway, a crash outbound before Clyde Road. It's in the left-hand lane with speed to 40. In Frankston, watch out for a crash on Golf Links Road outside the primary school. There are delays in both directions. Crash to watch out for in Lyndhurst on Thompson's Road at the Western Port Highway, and works on the Teller Freeway inbound after the Ring Road. They're in the left-hand lane. The network, insights and resources for what's next. 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
21: Good afternoon, I'm Heidi Tiltons. Five Australians and a Kiwi who were exposed to hantavirus on a now infamous cruise ship will arrive back home tomorrow. Foreign affairs officials have now secured the plane and crew for the flight, with the group to take off from the Netherlands in the coming hours. The Liberal leader is defending his decision to limit welfare payments to Australian citizens. Angus Taylor will use tonight's budget reply to outline his policy, which he believes will save billions of dollars in payments. Mr Taylor says permanent residents would not have access to the NDIS, but could still use the hospital system.
22: They'll have full access to our health services. We've had good health services to deal with those situations for a long time, and I'm sure they're more than capable of dealing with exactly that situation, and that's why health is not part of this, and shouldn't be.
21: The federal government says a ruling against Coles discounts is an important win for Aussie consumers. The federal court has found the supermarket giant misled customers with its Down Down pricing program. Assistant Competition Minister Andrew Leigh says the ruling is a testament to the ACCC's rigorous enforcement of competition law.
23: It underscores a pretty simple principle. A discount should be a real saving, not a pricing trick. You shouldn't treat your consumers like mugs. Australians should have honest, clear, transparent pricing every time they shop.
21: Labor has secured an extra Senate spot, with independent Tammy Tyrrell joining the party. The Tasmanian had been a member of the Jackie Lambie network before the pair had a falling out. The switch gives Labor 30 seats in the upper house. And the K-pop Demon Hunters are hitting the world stage with an official concert experience. Netflix has unveiled plans for a global arena tour, with dates and venues to be announced at a later date.
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21: Updating sport, and the Sydney Thunder look to have pulled off one of the biggest coups in Big Bash history. England cricket legend Andrew Flintoff has reportedly been named as their new coach. The AFL has released times and dates for matches in rounds 16 to 22 of the AFL season. The Adelaide Crows, Swans, Geelong, Fremantle, Lions, Collingwood and Bulldogs will feature heavily in prime time Thursday and Friday nighttime slots across the second half of the season. And the Spurs have beaten the Timberwolves in Game 5 of their NBA Conference semi-final. They now lead the series 3-2.
20: Smooth weather.
21: Sunny this afternoon. Temperatures dropping to 11 degrees tonight. Blue skies tomorrow with a top of 22. Looking further ahead, the chance of a late shower on Saturday. Showers for Sunday. Right now in the city, it's 22 degrees, and that's the latest on Smooth.
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0: Oh, you got those weekend thoughts yet? 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Another top of 21 to 23 tomorrow with Genesis Invisible Touch on Smooth. Thank you for listening. Simon Diaz here. As you know, Tay-Tay is getting married in July, the wedding of the year. I'm sure she's got the gift registry all sorted. If I got remarried, it'd be a Bunnings gift registry. Wonder what the hen's night's going to be like. Well, Tay-Tay is coming up. I've got a Dirty Dancing fave as well, a popcorn fave, soon on Smooth.
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19: 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I can't reverse.
21: If traffic is crawling, stop before the crossing. Wait till the tracks are clear. Don't risk your life.
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24: 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Content is general in nature. Investing carries risk. A couple of broken down trucks to watch out for at the moment. There's one on the Monash Freeway in Mount Before Warrigal Road. It's in the left-hand emergency lane with speed set back to 40 km. Another in Roeville on Stud Road northbound at Wellington Road. The middle lane is blocked. In Taylor's Lakes, a crash on Sunshine Avenue northbound before the Melton Highway, and a crash in Narre Warren on the Princess Highway outbound at Narre Warren North Road. 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And that's the latest traffic on Smooth 91.5.
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25: Good afternoon, I'm Heidi Tiltons. We're being assured six passengers about to embark on a repatriation journey to Perth have been the subject of strict testing. The five Australians and one Kiwi national who were on board a hantavirus-stricken cruise ship will leave the Netherlands in coming hours before a 21-day quarantine. Health Minister Mark Butler telling Parliament a plane and crew have now been secured to bring the group home.
26: All of the passengers and all crew will be in full PPE for the entire duration of the flight, including when they land at Pearce. They will then be transported immediately to the Centre for National Resilience, the quarantine centre at Bullsbrook, which is effectively next door to the RAF base.
25: Pauline Hanson has accused the opposition of ripping off One Nation policies. Liberal leader Angus Taylor is vowing to crack down on welfare if the coalition wins office, including a plan to restrict the NDIS to Australian citizens only. But Senator Hanson says this is her idea.
27: The difference is that Angus Taylor has no vision for the future, and that's why he's picking up One Nation's policies. I'm the only one that's been speaking about vision for the future. I have been consistent for the past 30 years.
25: The Consumer Watchdog intends to seek substantial penalties against Coles after a federal court judge ruled the supermarket giant had misled customers with its down-down promotions. The judge found higher prices on sample items were not artificially inflated. The leaders of the world's two biggest superpowers have begun their bilateral talks in Beijing. Donald Trump telling the Chinese president he's a great leader and the two countries have a fantastic future ahead of them, while Xi Jinping says the two nations should help each other prosper.
28: China and the United States both stand to gain from cooperation and lose from confrontation. We should be partners, not rivals. We should help each other succeed and prosper together.
25: And 16-time Grammy winner David Foster has held a fundraiser for Spencer Pratt at his Brentwood mansion. The Hills reality star is running for LA mayor with the backing of a number of celebrities, including Paris Hilton.
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25: Updating sport, and former Aussie Test batsman Marcus North has made history after being confirmed as England men's new national selector. It's the first time a foreigner has been named for the role. North Melbourne has earned a long-awaited return to prime time in the back half of the AFL season. The Kangaroos handed their first Friday night game in Melbourne since 2019, while Sydney and Geelong lead the competition for Thursday and Friday night appearances between round 16 and 22. An American-born 36ers basketball star Bryce Cotton has been named to make his Australian debut for the Boomers.
23: Smooth weather.
25: Sunny this afternoon, temperatures getting down to 11 degrees tonight, blue skies tomorrow with a top of 22. Looking further ahead, the chance of a late shower on Saturday, showers on Sunday. Right now in the city, it's 22 degrees. Now let's see what's leading tonight's stories on Nine News.
30: Thanks, Heidi. Hello, I'm Alicia Loxley.
31: And I'm Tom Stifford. Coles found guilty of misleading shoppers with fake down-down discounts.
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3: 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Our pop princess is coming up for a Feel Good Thursday. Simon Diaz here. Thank you for listening, by the way. 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

0: Donna Summer working hard for that money. No budget talk, though. This is your Feel Good Thursday station. Smooth and Vic Runga before that. How good was that sway? Simon Diaz here. Got my turntable. Going to spin a record or three. Actually, dead or alive on the way here on Smooth.
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0: Pretty impressive, isn't it, Shania? Just like our weekday lineup here on Smooth FM, your Feel Good Workday team from 9 with Ty Frost. Simon here with you till 5. Then we'll get you home singing along the More Music Drive with Byron Webb.
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2: 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A couple of broken down tracks to watch out for at the moment. One on the Monash Freeway inbound before Warragul Road. It's in the left-hand emergency lane with speed set back to 40 km. There's another in Roeville on Stud Road northbound approaching Wellington Road. It's in the middle lane. A crash to watch out for in Narre Warren on the Princess Highway outbound at Narre Warren North Road. It's heavy getting through, the right-hand lane blocked off there. 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And that's the latest traffic on Smooth 91.5.
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0: Very smooth, isn't it, Melbourne? Simon Diaz here with you. Just like Split Enz last night at Rod Laver Arena, I got to say, it was one of the best concerts. They have still got it, hit after hit. Now, listen, if you can grab some tickets, I think it's their final show tonight at Rod Laver Arena. I can thoroughly recommend it. All right, traffic and news is on the way with Heidi. Then let's get home for this Thursday. That's right, with more music and less talk.
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15: Melbourne's traffic on Smooth 91.5.
18: 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A broken down truck in Roeville on Stud Road, northbound at Wellington Road. It's in the middle lane. Watch out for a crash in Narre Warren on the Princess Highway, outbound at Narre Warren North Road, the right-hand lane block there. In Sunshine North, a crash on Ballarat Road, westbound at Hampshire Road, two right-hand lanes out of action with speed set to 40. It's heavy getting through. Dan Murphy's don't match prices, they beat them. 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Yes, just $9 for My Dan's members. In Sunday, choose to drink wise, T's and C's apply. And that's the latest traffic on Smooth 91.5.
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19: Good afternoon, I'm Heidi Tiltons. Six passengers who sailed on a hantavirus-infected cruise ship are due to land in Perth tomorrow. The five Australians and one New Zealand national are leaving the Netherlands, where they've spent the last 3 days in hotel quarantine. The group, along with all crew from their charter flight, will remain dressed in full protective gear for the journey before spending at least 3 weeks in quarantine. Labor has accused the coalition of trying to outdo One Nation over its new welfare policy. Liberal leader Angus Taylor will use his budget reply to announce a plan to limit social security benefits to Australian citizens. Senior Labor Minister Claire O'Neill says the coalition is just dog whistling.
20: You can't out One Nation, One Nation. If people want to go for Pauline Hanson, they're going to vote for her and they're not going to vote for you. More broadly, I haven't heard a single thing from Angus Taylor which tackles the fundamental problems that Australians are grappling with right now, and that is cost of living and a housing system that's stacked against them.
19: The consumer watchdog says it will seek a substantial penalty after winning its case against Coles for misleading customers with fake discounts. A federal court judge has handed down a bombshell ruling against the supermarket giant over some of its down discounts, the court finding the discount represented on the tickets wasn't genuine. Labor has boosted its numbers in the Senate, with a Tasmanian independent joining their ranks. Tammy Tyrrell was originally elected as a member of the Jackie Lambie Network, but left after a fallout with the party's leader. And Madonna, Shakira and BTS will co-headline the first ever FIFA World Cup final halftime show on July 19. Coldplay's Chris Martin is curating the massive event, revealing the details in a video with Elmo and the Cookie Monster.
21: But what I'd really like to ask is if you could help try and find some giant stars to be part of the show.
22: How about Madonna? Yeah, Elmo loves Madonna.
21: That is a fantastic idea.
22: Thank you.
23: What about BTS? Butter, me favourite song.
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19: Updating sport, and the Lions are gearing up for a grand final rematch tonight when they take on the Cats at the Gabba. The Blues say they'll target Maroons fullback Tamika Upton under the high ball in tonight's second women NRL State of Origin clash in Brisbane. And Rory McIlroy has shrugged off any fitness concerns ahead of the PGA Championship, despite cutting short practice due to a toe injury.
15: Smooth weather.
19: sunny this afternoon. Temperatures getting down to 11 degrees tonight. Blue skies tomorrow with a top of 22. Looking further ahead, the chance of a late shower on Saturday, showers on Sunday. Right now in the city, it's 22 degrees. Now let's see what's leading tonight's stories on Nine News.
0: Thanks, Heidi. Hello, I'm Alicia Loxley.
1: And I'm Tom Stifford. 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
26: 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Simon Degas here. 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

0: Oh, look at all those hungry eyes. Maybe you're home after some after-school activities. They're just raiding the pantry this afternoon. It's Eric Carmen. Popcorn fave there from Dirty Dancing and Coldplay's Clocks here at Smooth. Simon Diaz here. We're getting home on this Thursday feeling great with more music and less talk. And some long hair and air guitar coming up for you from Bon Jovi, some ABBA magic and more. But first, let's do this.
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2: 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A couple of crashes for the moment, including on the Hume Freeway outbound after the Ring Road. Also, Caroline Springs on Taylor's Road. That's westbound before Caroline Springs Boulevard. Broken down truck 2 on the Tulla Freeway outbound before Moreland Road. The left-hand lane is out with speeds at 40. 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Investing carries risk. And that's the latest traffic on Smooth 91.5.
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0: Oh, yeah. Singing at the traffic lights like no one's watching. It feels good, doesn't it, Melbourne, with Bon Jovi, Living on a Prayer on Smooth 91.5. It's Simon Diaz here. Friday tomorrow and sunshine again with a Maximus of 22 degrees. Well, a man who still wears his slippery when wet T-shirt ready to get us home. It's Byron Webb after 5 on the More Music Drive right through till 9 o'clock tonight for our Thursday evening. News is next.
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10: 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A couple of broken down trucks for the moment, including on the Hume Freeway outbound after the Ring Road. The left-hand lane is out with speeds at 40. Also, Roeville on Stud Road northbound at Wellington Road. The middle lane is currently out and a crash too in Essendon. That's on Mount Alexander Road northbound at Thistle Street. CMC Invest brings shares, ETFs and crypto all in one app. Start now at cmcinvest.com. 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And this latest traffic on Smooth 91.5.
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11: Good afternoon, I'm Heidi Tiltons. Staff have already been deployed to a specialist quarantine facility north of Perth, with six passengers from a hantavirus cruise ship making the journey back to Australia. The five Aussies and one Kiwi national are due to touch down in Perth tomorrow after spending the last 3 days in hotel quarantine in the Netherlands. Health Minister Mark Butler telling Parliament the six and the crew of the charter flight will all wear protective gear for the entire journey.
12: The advice remains that human-to-human transmission, although it has obviously occurred, is still very rare and requires very close contact with an infected person. But obviously, our agencies, including the CDC, are monitoring that advice as it develops from this outbreak.
11: Coles is expected to pay tens of millions of dollars in penalties after the federal court ruled the supermarket giant misled shoppers for years. While price increases were found to be legitimate, the judge ruled they were not sustained for long enough for the subsequent discounts to be considered genuine. The Treasurer claims the opposition's budget reply is not about policy, but winning over One Nation voters. The Coalition will outline a plan to limit welfare payments to Australian citizens, with permanent residents only able to claim healthcare benefits. But Jim Chalmers has told Parliament it's a divisive policy to mitigate One Nation surge.
13: The latest effort from those opposite, this unseemly brawl amongst the three-ring circus of the right-wing parties in this country. We have delivered a serious, substantial plan to strengthen the economy. His will be a ploy to stave off One Nation.
11: Donald Trump and President Xi's bilateral talks have wrapped up after a pivotal meeting in Beijing, the US president praising his Chinese counterpart as a longtime friend and a great leader, saying the two countries are going to have a fantastic future together.
14: You're a great leader. I say it to everybody. You're a great leader. Sometimes people don't like me saying it, but I say it anyway because it's true. I only say the truth.
11: And it's a quick turnaround for Bridgerton Season 5. Netflix confirming it will be back next year. The first time fans won't have to wait more than 2 years between installments.
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11: Updating sport, and Swans star Charlie Curnow looks set to be fit for play in tomorrow night's AFL clash with the Magpies. The key forward was pulled out last week with an abdominal injury. Manchester City has kept its Premier League finals hopes alive with a 3-0 win over Crystal Palace at home. And Ukraine's Alina Svitolina and local hero Luciano Dardari have both advanced to the semi-finals of the Italian Tennis Open.
9: Smooth weather.
11: Clear skies tonight. Temperatures dropping to 11 degrees. A sunny day on the way tomorrow with a top of 22. Looking further ahead, the chance of a late shower on Saturday, showers on Sunday. Right now in the city, it's 21 degrees. Now let's see what's leading tonight's stories on Nine News.
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0: That's a great sound from the band Mr. Mister at Smooth FM. With Byron with you this afternoon, playing you more music and less up for the run home. Quick look into on that traffic if you're in that getting home at the moment. And then we're going to relive a very well-known video clip. And in fact, a very famous outfit from that clip. I know it's radio and all, but believe me, you'll remember. Maybe it's lack of outfit. I'll play it next for you, Smooth.
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2: 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Got a crash at the moment in Croydon on the Maroondah Highway outbound after Kalinda Road. The left-hand lane is out with speeds at 40. And Reservoir 2 on High Street northbound at Broadhurst Avenue. The left-hand lane's currently closed there. And Essendon Brewster Street is blocked both ways at Mount Alexander Road. Need to use Buckley Street to get around that. The Eastern Freeway will be closed in both directions between Bullen and Tram roads from 10 p.m. tomorrow to 5 a.m. Monday. Significant delays expected. Search Big Build for more info. And that's the latest traffic on Smooth 91.5.
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0: Now that is definitely a song to keep us feeling good on our run into a Thursday night at Smooth FM, and I hope you're well for it too. Byron with you to keep you company, and very conveniently as that weekend starts taking shape. And by the way, don't forget, great company over our weekends at Smooth. Mel Dale be in for both weekend breakfast shows, Saturday and Sunday. Richard Wilkins then joining you from 10 both days too. Always good. And we'll go see what they're saying about the weather for the weekend with our Smooth News update for you next.
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4: 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Got a few crashes out there at the moment, including Croydon on the Maroondah Highway outbound after Kalinda Road. Left-hand lane is out with speeds at 40. Got it backed up to the Ring Road bypass. Need to use Mount Dandenong Road to get around that. And also Essendon on Brewster Street. It's blocked both ways at Mount Alexander Road. Use Buckley Street for that one. Kerry's May drive-away sale ends Monday. Get great deals, fuel cards, even cashbacks. 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Cherry, for the road ahead. And that's the latest traffic on Smooth 91.5.
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5: Good evening, I'm Heidi Tiltons. The opposition leader will be hoping to shift the dial in tonight's highly anticipated budget reply. Angus Taylor is set to announce a plan which would see welfare benefits, including the NDIS, restricted to Australian citizens. There will also be a plan to automatically index tax brackets to inflation so income is keeping up with the cost of living. He believes his plan will help more Aussies get ahead.
6: This is a time when Australians are feeling deeply insecure. They are losing hope of the prospect of owning a home, of starting and running a business, of starting a family.
5: The consumer watchdog says a landmark ruling against Coles is a reminder to all retailers to do the right thing. The ACCC took action against the supermarket giant, arguing they'd raised prices for a short time before offering discounts through the down-down price promotion. ACCC Chair Gina Cass-Gottlieb says all businesses are in their sights.
7: It is very timely for all retailers, particularly as we lead up to end of financial year sales, to ensure that they make accurate pricing and discount claims.
5: Labor's stronghold on the Senate has increased to 30 seats, with a former Jackie Lambie senator turned independent defecting. The Prime Minister has praised Senator Tammy Tyrrell's advocacy across a number of issues and believes she will be an important addition to the Labor team. JD Vance has joked about staying behind in the White House while President Trump holds crucial bilateral talks with his Chinese counterpart in Beijing. Donald Trump and Xi Jinping have met behind closed doors for around 2 hours today, where they were believed to have discussed Iran, Taiwan and trade issues. The US vice president comparing himself to a child without his parents at home.
8: Because of Secret Service protocols that I don't travel outside of the country with the president of the United States. So on days today, I sometimes feel like Macaulay Culkin in Home Alone. I walk into the White House and it's very quiet and no one's there. And it takes me a second to realize exactly what's going on.
5: And John Travolta's luxury jet has arrived on Australian soil after spending the past 2 months at sea travelling from the United States, the Hollywood icon donating his prized Boeing 707 to an aviation museum south of Sydney.
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5: Updating sport, and the AFL has rewarded informed teams, including Sydney and Geelong, with prime time matches in the next fixture block. Strugglers Carlton, Essendon and Richmond miss out on Thursday and Friday matches between round 16 and 22. The Sydney Thunder look to have pulled off one of the biggest coups in Big Bash history. England cricket legend Andrew Flintoff has reportedly been named as their new coach. And the Spurs have beaten the Timberwolves in Game 5 of their NBA Conference semi-final. They now lead the series 3-2.
3: Smooth weather.
5: Clear skies tonight. Temperatures dropping to 11 degrees. A sunny day on the way tomorrow with a top of 22. Looking further ahead, the chance of a late shower on Saturday, showers on Sunday. Right now in the city, it's 21 degrees. Now let's see what's leading tonight's stories on Nine News.
10: Thanks, Heidi. Hello, I'm Alicia Loxley.
11: 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Coles found guilty of misleading shoppers with fake down-down discounts.
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16: 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It's always a good point of the week to be at. I reckon it's Smooth FM. It's so nice that you got us on with Byron Vivian to play more music and Let's Talk again this hour for you. And let's start again now with one of the greatest supergroups in the world ever. Smooth.

0: I like that. It makes you feel good. I reckon it's Smooth FM. Maroon 5 and Christina Aguilera. And such a great description for the way Mick Jagger gets about. So good. I hope you enjoyed. Actually, if you did, we'll keep that vibe up too. Add a little funk to it all next. Jamiroquai is on the way at Smooth.
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0: with Billy Joel there, and before that, the brilliant sound of Jamiroquai to make you feel good on the way to Thursday night with a little L. This is Smooth FM. Thank you so much for joining us too, with Byron Wood here for the run home tonight. About to play actually not only one of my favourite bands, but a very elegant sound for you in a moment. Let's go and see if the roads are finally quieting down a bit now, though, at Smooth.
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2: 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A crash at the moment, Ring Road Altona, bound before the Deer Park bypass. Left-hand lane is blocked and speeds are at 40. Got delays back past Ballarat Road. Another one, Ring Road Altona, bound before the Westgate Freeway. The right-hand exit lane is blocked there in Croydon on the Maroondah Highway outbound after Kalinda Road. Left-hand lane is out with speeds at 40 there too. 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And that's the latest traffic on Smooth 91.5.
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0: With that May night air now biting a little harder for our Thursday night here at Smoothie Hill, it's a good way to get us on towards 7 p.m. Thanks for joining us, Byron. We're here to keep you company. And I don't know if you've got teenage kids like me. I'm sure you can relate. Every few months in my place, there's a new artist on high rotation. And for the last few months, it's been Olivia Dean. If my 13-year-old Hillary is listening right now, she's going to be very happy. I'm going to play some Olivia Dean for you soon at Smooth.
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0: That is definitely one of the great Madonna songs, I reckon. It's Smooth FM with Papa Don't Preach. Won't be long now. We get some brand new Madonna soon. I can't wait. Thank you for joining us. Byron with you here on the run into Thursday night, playing you more music and less talk. And are you a Eurovision fan? Tomorrow, it's the second semi-final before the grand final on Sunday. Early hours of tomorrow morning, and Delta Goodrum is performing live. And the reason I mentioned Eurovision anyway is because, well, it was the thing that started ABBA's career. I'm going to play some ABBA for you in a second, Smooth.
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0: They sound good, and hopefully makes you feel good too on a Thursday night at Smooth FM. We're Byron with you here, playing more music and less sog. Nice wind down as always coming out tonight from 9 with Cameron Daddo. If you need a little solace, a little calm in your day, it's always good 9 till midnight every night. In the meantime, though, a great movie song and some homegrown next for you at Smooth.
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0: You know, I reckon you can't beat this end of the week. Just Friday to go now, so good. The weekend's all ours then. Thank you so much for having us on. Byron with you on the way to Thursday night with more music and less talk. Great homegrown soon from John Farnham for you, but let's start with this from Devage.

0: Talk here at Smooth FM. And my host, hey, a pretty great end of the week too. I like Thursday. Thanks for joining us, Byron, with you. And at 9 o'clock, as always, we're going to wind it back a bit and give you a little reprieve from a busy day if you need it. Cameron Daddo's in to wind you down from 9 till midnight tonight. Some fun, though, getting there. Sophie Ellis-Bexter and a bit of reggae Caribbean warm too with Billy Ocean on the way at Smooth.
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0: 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And whatever you're doing at this point of a Thursday night, if you like the idea of a little help to take the edge off the day for it, you'll love Cameron Daddo's company next. Back here with a whole night of great songs for you in a moment here at Smooth. 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
14: Hello, it's Cam Daddo, loving our later nights together here on Smooth. Coming up, I'm going to share one from the original Top Gun soundtrack, celebrating its 40th anniversary in cinemas this week. It'll take your breath away. Starting back with more music and less talk with Christina Perry.

More music, less talk here on Smooth. Cameron Daddo, loving the voice of Natalie Imbruglia. Earlier in the week, I mentioned that I'm using the Insight Timer app, and I got a

0: Question from listener Sandy about introducing technology to help with things like meditation. What's it like? She asked. Well, Sandy, it works for me. I dial up the guided meditations or the music, put the phone down and let it wash over me. Often I fall asleep before it's done, which I'm sure has its benefits too. Give it a whirl. Insight Timer. You're on Smooth with more positive affirmations on the way. Starships, nothing's going to stop us now, sounds right. And it's after this on Smooth.
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0: are on Smooth, filling the later hours with more music and less talk. Hi there, my name's Cam Daddo, with a few on the way to lift you up. With a higher love coming up very soon from Steve Winwood.
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0: Cameron Daddo on Smooth FM tonight. And if you're lucky enough to score for Mike Purcell's Rome Empire Power People Party at the Melbourne Museum, hope you had a wonderful time. You'll no doubt hear all about it tomorrow morning with Mike. He's back from 5:30 as you roll into the music with the Queen of Reinvention, Madonna.

On your feel-good music station, Smooth, Cameron Daddo. Really enjoying the vocal blend of Ronan Keating and Yusuf Islam there, father and son. Coming up, Charlie Puth and Here's Beauty, See You Again. Charlie's a new dad, baby Jude Crawford Puth.

0: was born in March. I'm sure he's Johnny on the spot with Jude. People tell you it goes fast. It does. So, I don't know. Put your phone down and read to them at night. Best thing I ever did with my kids. Charlie's here in November, so it's a busy year for him, isn't it? And all the feel-good relax continues next on Smooth.
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1: 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It's on soon.
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1: 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My name's Cam Daddo. Here for another hour of fantastic sing-alongs, and starting back with Daryl Hall and John Oates.

0: 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Did you know that just under 30% of people will use music to try and apologise for something? 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I mean, sometimes the lyrics of a song will express our feelings better than we think we can. I mean, sometimes it's the thought of playing something you know that the person will appreciate too. 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

0: 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Old keys won't unlock new doors. 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

0: Welcome to Friday. It's Smooth 91.5. It's Abba, of course, and Dancing Queen. Abba got to be world famous because of Eurovision. Everyone's going nuts about Eurovision at the moment. Delta Goodrum's on for Australia a little after 6 o'clock this morning, the way things are running. She's, I think, performed number 11 in the second semi-final. The song's Eclipse, and everyone's rating her. It's a big chance, so let's hope it comes to be the case. Look, it's going to be another great day. Today, more chances for you to enjoy the staycation in the heart of the city at Pullman Melbourne City Centre, and, of course, also those tickets to the Good Food and Wine Show. Overnight, the Australian dollar, about 72 and a bit US cents, down a tiny bit, not much. Our population up 27,979,294. God bless us all interstate travellers. In Sydney today, showers and 22 degrees up there. For Brisbane, 24 with a shower or two on the way. More showers and 20 in Perth. Adelaide, rain and 23 degrees. Some sunshine in Hobart with a top of 21. 19 some cloud in Canberra. And sunny in Darwin with a top of 33. Melbourne today, the last of our really good days. Sunny and 22 degrees, but then it gets a bit windy. Tomorrow, 22 as well. But a mixture of sunshine and clouds and evening showers arrive. And then on Sunday, the temperature dips down to 18 degrees. Cloudy, and they say up to 20 mils of rain. So, indoor timetable for Sunday. It's 11 degrees now at Smooth FM.
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6: Best-selling pillows must end Sunday. Bit of movement now for the Eastern Freeway inbound, just an approach to Burke Road. A breakdown there, shutting a left-hand lane. Speeds are knocked down to 40. No problems yet on the Monash Freeway. It's a clear run from Eastlink all the way into the city. Princes Freeway moving fine. On the Western Freeway, some merging traffic at Leakes Road in Aintree, as per usual. Early risers, those in the west. All the other majors doing well. 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And that's the latest traffic on Smooth 91.5.
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7: Good morning, I'm Maham Kashani with your 5:30 news. The Coalition has promised to reverse Labor's property tax changes and introduce a permanent system to index income tax brackets to inflation. Opposition leader Angus Taylor announcing the plans in his budget reply speech, where he also pledged to slash migration and prevent non-citizens from accessing the NDIS or other government payments. Labor has criticised the plan as uncosted nonsense. Critical care staff have been deployed to a West Australian quarantine base before five Australians on board a hantavirus-stricken ship arrive home. The group, along with a New Zealander, have left the Netherlands and will land at Pearce Air Base later today. They're showing no signs of the virus, but will still have to isolate for at least 3 weeks as a precaution. China's President Xi Jinping has warned US President Donald Trump that mishandling the country's disagreements over Taiwan could push their relations to a dangerous place. The two leaders have held talks in Beijing, marking the first visit by a US leader to China in nearly a decade. And detectives are investigating a suspicious truck fire in Sunshine North. They believe two men poured accelerant inside a truck before lighting it on Cut Street about 9 o'clock last night. Officers say the pair then tried to set another truck, which was parked next to it, on fire, but they were unsuccessful. They later fled the scene with no arrests made at this stage.
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7: Updating sport. The Cats have thumped the Lions by 41 points at the Gabba in last night's Round 10 opener. Sean Manet kicked 3 goals in 5 minutes in the third term to lead Geelong to victory. Tonight, the Swans host Collingwood and the Suns take on Port Adelaide in Darwin. And Matilda star Sam Kerr will leave Chelsea at the end of the season, the club announcing that she'll depart after 6.5 years at the London-based side.
5: Smooth weather.
7: Sunny with a top of 22, partly cloudy with a possible late shower tomorrow. Tomorrow also 22. Rainy Sunday, a few showers Monday. Right now it's 11, and that's the latest on Smooth 91.5.
9: Thank you very much, Maham.

Good win for the Cats last night. They've got Sydney at home down at the Cattery next week. That'll be interesting, won't it? Hey, thanks, Mick. Michael gave us a call on 1359 50 to let us know there's been an accident with a truck and two cars on the Western Freeway, city-bound just after Perris Road, so watch out for that as you make your way into town this morning. We are going to make our way into Friday with some fantastic music to start from the one and only Billy Joel. It's more music, it's less talk, it's Uptown Girl. It's Smooth FM. Smooth.

231.5, it's a monster of a voice, isn't it? Anastasia. Out of Love is part of our More Music Breakfast Show for Friday morning. Dear old Melbourne Town, welcome along. It's 18 minutes to 6. It's Mike Purso, and on the roads around town, a couple of things to watch out for at this early stage. The Eastern Freeway inbound coming up to Burke Road. Apparently, there's been a breakdown in the left-hand lane. The speed's down to 40k's there. And this one that looks like causing quite a few problems for a while, the Western Freeway inbound just after Ferris Road. A truck and a couple of cars have come together. The emergency services are on site trying to get traffic sorted. It's very, very heavy traffic and building back already at this stage, so just be aware of that one. On the rail network, things are generally pretty good. We do have those ongoing works on the Frankston and Stony Point lines, buses replacing trains to the entirety of the Stony Point line, and also between Cheltenham and Frankston. That for today. Hopefully it wraps up this weekend and things get back to what passes for normal in these wild and crazy times. If you're out the back, send dramas, don't be shy, give us a call, let us know what's going on. The phone number 1359 50, or if you're looking in touch by Instagram at smoothfm915. Right now it's Billy Ocean.

Smooth 91.5 Billy Ocean, set that Friday morning, a killer song. It's 14 minutes to 6. It's Mike Purso here. Today in town is going to be an absolute pearler of a day. A beautiful top, 22 degrees, lots of sunshine. A little windy later on. Tomorrow, 22 as well. A bit cloudy, maybe some late showers. And Sunday, very damp. A lot of rain on the way and a top of 18 degrees. It's 11 now at Smooth FM.

Welcome to Friday Morning in Melbourne at the radio station. Never Afraid to Ask the Big Questions from Michael Bolton. How can we be lovers if we can't be friends? I'll leave you to ponder on that. It's almost 5 minutes to six. Yes, it's Friday. It's the end of the working week. A lot of people still work a night shift. A little while to go before you knock off at about, 7 o'clock? Plough on. You'll be fine. The rest of us just getting the day underway. To make your day special, a couple of good things coming up soon, including your chance to come along and join us at the Good Food and Wine Show. 4 tickets up for grabs. Wine lovers tickets. They're a bit flash. So that for you between 6 and 7 this morning at Smooth FM.

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15: Melbourne's traffic on Smooth 91.5.
16: 40 Winks, 40 Frenzy must end this Sunday. 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Delays building for the Western Freeway due to a crash citybound at Ferris Road. One lane is shut there. After that, a clear run onto the Deer Park Bypass and the Ring Road. Westgate Freeway, a touch slow over the bridge before the Balti. If you are on the Monash Freeway, you can expect some delays just passing Warragul Road and then a clear run into the city. Works are continuing in Berwick today. Clyde Road at the Monash Freeway. That's down to one lane in both directions. 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See transport.vic.gov.au. And that's the latest traffic on Smooth 91.5.
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17: Good morning, I'm Maham Kashani with your 6 o'clock news. The opposition has pledged to create a future generations fund to help pay down debt and build infrastructure. The coalition says when resource revenues are higher than forecast, 80 cents of each dollar would be poured into the fund. Quarter of the money raised would be directed towards regional areas. Delivering his budget reply speech, Liberal leader Angus Taylor says a policy will benefit the nation.
18: An Australia where we have confidence in our nation's future. An Australia where we have hope and optimism. This isn't the Australia we know today. But we have known it and we can know it again.
17: Mr Taylor has also announced a $22 billion package which would gradually deliver a $1,000 tax cut to most workers by 2032. He also vowed to cap migration and restrict 17 welfare benefits to Australian citizens only. Towers of up to 15 storeys would be permitted in inner Melbourne suburbs under the final piece of the state government's signature planning overhaul. The plans affect the final two of the government's 60 designated activity centres, City of Melbourne and City of Yarra, where it argues too much land remains locked away from residential development. A senior British cabinet minister has quit the government to clear the way for a leadership challenge against Prime Minister Sir Keir Starmer, following months of internal dissent within the Labour Party. Health Secretary Wes Streeting ended days of speculation by formally resigning from the government and issuing a letter that criticised it for offering a vacuum rather than vision. A rival candidate for the top job emerged hours later, with Greater Manchester Mayor Andy Burham revealing plans to contest a seat in Parliament. And Delta Goodrum is representing Australia at the 70th Eurovision Song Contest in Austria this morning, set to perform her new song, Eclipse.
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17: Updating sport. Sean Manner has starred for Geelong in last night's round 10 opener with Brisbane. He kicked three goals in 5 minutes to blow the game open for the Cats, who went on to thump the Lions by 41 points at the Gabba. Two matches in the AFL tonight. The Swans are up against Collingwood, while the Suns are taking on Port Adelaide in Darwin. And the second leg of the men's A-League semi-finals kick off tonight, Adelaide to host Auckland at Cooper Stadium, while final preparations are underway ahead of the women's decider between Melbourne City and Wellington tomorrow night.
15: Smooth weather.
17: Sunny with a top of 22, partly cloudy with a possible late shower tomorrow, also 22. Rainy Sunday, a few showers Monday. Right now it's 11 and that's the latest on Smooth 91.5.
1: Thank you very much, Maham. Welcome along to Friday morning at Smooth 91.5. We're counting down to Delta. Delta Force appears on stage in Austria for the Eurovision Song Contest. The word is, the buzz is, that Delta is in fine form to do very well. We'll have to wait and see. Also, other music news. The Rolling Stones have got a new song out, but it's not the song, but the video clip people are talking about. I'll explain more about that shortly. First, though, it's George Michael and Faith here at Smooth FM. Smooth.

Great vibes to start Friday morning in Melbourne. Amy Grant, baby, baby. 6:10, Mike Perso here this morning. Hello, Carla. Carla, you've done a wonderful thing. Carla was one of 900 people that was a part of the Sleep at the G last night, which was just absolutely phenomenal. They've been raising money there for quite some time. They've raised over $640,000 for Melbourne City Mission. So good work, you and your bleary eyes. Little bumps and bruises have all been for a great cause. Congratulations. For you, it's Earth, Wind & Fire. 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

0: 291.5, the More Music Breakfast Show, Earth, Wind & Fire, September. Della Gundrum's just performed at Eurovision in Austria. It was an amazing performance. There was, like, fire going off. There was an elevator that came out of the middle of the piano and pushed her up towards the roof. There were many comments about her grace, her confidence, her hair flicks. So she's done pretty well. We'll see how the judges rate up a bit later on. Now, in other music news, it's the Rolling Stones who've released some new music for the first time in ages and ages. They've got a song out called In the Stars, and there's not so much talking about the song as the video clip, which starts in great tradition like this.
1: One, two, three, four.
0: There you go. So Mick counts it in. It's all brilliant. But the thing about it is, Mick Jagger's 82, Keith Richards is 82, Ron Woods is 78. They're not looking like they used to, unless you have a look at this video clip. They've used AI technology to de-age the band. It is remarkable. They look like they're back in their prime, in their late 20s, maybe even early 30s. They've done a bit of work on Mick's butt as well, which looks a little, yeah, I'm tighter than it might be at this age. Anyway, if you want to check out the song, which is okay, and the video clip, which is amazing, it's going up now on Insta Story at Smooth FM 915.
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3: 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Lucky you're with Amy. There's been a collision on the Western Freeway, city-bound at Ferris Road. One lane currently shut. Otherwise, the Deer Park Bypass, building in both directions, just at Robinson's Road. Princess Freeway, a little bit slow from Forsyth Road to Point Cook Bend. And the Monash Freeway, building from the Princess Highway to Belgrave Hallam Road. After that, a clear run all the way into the city. Works continue today in Rockbank. Hopkins Road is shut at the railway line. Take Licks Road instead. Police and speed cameras are there to keep you safe. Speeding, chances are you will be caught anywhere, anytime, anyone. A message from the TAC. And that's the latest traffic on Smooth 91.5.
0: Thank you very much. 22 and sunny today, which is great. Tomorrow, 22 as well, but a mix of sunshine, cloud, maybe some evening showers, and then a rainy day with a top of 18 for Sunday. It's 11 now at Smooth FM.

0: I'm out of here.
1: 291.5 Shania Twain. Not in it for love. I'm out of here. It's about 25 minutes past six. It's Mike Purso this morning. Today, a very important day in Melbourne. Pint of Origin kicks off, which is wonderful. It's a festival all about the joys of beers. For 10 days, 22 pubs, bars and breweries across the city turn over their taps and fridges to beers from different regions of Australia or the world. Oh, yes, indeed. I'm a happy, happy man. Got to find out more. 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The news, traffic and weather's on the way for you next. 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

0: 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AHM supports whatever makes you feel well. AHM. People things.
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12: Melbourne's traffic on Smooth 91.5.
13: 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Heavy delays right through Melton due to a crash city-bound at Ferris Road on the Western Freeway. You're looking at about a 50-minute run from Melton to the Ring Road. Otherwise, Calder Freeway faring little better. There's been a crash there city-bound at Green Gully Road that has a line of bumper-to-bumper traffic back to Kings Road. Monash Freeway starting to build from the Princess Highway to Belgrave Hallam Road, and level crossing works are continuing in Rockbank. Hopkins Road is shut at the railway line. 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And that's the latest traffic on Smooth 91.5.
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14: Good morning, I'm Maham Kashani with your 6:30 news. Labor claims the opposition will come after Medicare to pay for various measures in its budget reply. Liberal leader Angus Taylor has pledged to index all tax thresholds to inflation, giving workers an extra $1,000 over 4 years. A future generations fund would also be created to help pay down debt and build infrastructure. But Senior Minister Claire O'Neill claims the coalition hasn't done its homework.
15: Angus Taylor is a Liberal straight out of central casting, and we know what that means. It means they're coming after Medicare, they're coming after education, and they're

Beijing focused on trade, security and control over Taiwan, President Xi Jinping warning Donald Trump that mishandling their agreements over Taiwan could push their relations to a dangerous place. The discussions marked the first visit by an American leader to China in nearly a decade. And Delta Goodrum has wowed the audience at the Eurovision Song Contest in Vienna, the Aussie performing her song Eclipse at the second semi-final this morning.

0: She has to make the top 10 to reach the grand final on Sunday.
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0: Updating sport. The Cats have sought revenge for last year's grand final defeat, beating the Lions by 41 points at the Gabba last night. Geelong taking up the match thanks to a flurry of goals booted by Sean Manner in the third quarter. Tonight, the Swans host the Magpies and the Suns take on Port Adelaide. And Chelsea has announced that Aussie Sam Kerr will leave the club at season's end. The Matildas player to depart after 6.5 years at the London-based side. The striker says she's grateful for having played for Chelsea.
2: Smooth weather.
0: Sunny with a top of 22, partly cloudy with a possible late shower tomorrow, also 22. Rainy Sunday, a few showers Monday. Right now it's 10 and that's the latest on Smooth 91.5.
3: Thank you very much, Maham. Great to be starting in double digits, 10 degrees. It's all right, isn't it? What is fantastic is the imminent arrival of the Good Food and Wine Show coming up at the end of this month at the Melbourne Convention and Exhibition Centre. We've got 4 tickets up for grabs. 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

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Why not Simply Red and Stars as a part of our More Music Breakfast Show here at Smooth FM. Hey, thanks, Andrea. Andrea gave us a heads up. Still apparently huge delays through Melton with that accident on the Western Freeway. I think it's a truck and a couple of cars involved. Traffic's backed up past Cobans Road into the city, so be aware of the delays that might be waiting for you on your way into town. Right now, it's Fleetwood Mac at Smooth FM.

0: Smooth 91.5. It is one of the all-time great songs. Fleetwood Mac. And you make the love and fun as part of our More Music Breakfast Show. Welcome along. It's Friday morning, the weekend, literally just hours away. We're looking forward to that. We're also looking forward to the end of this month when the Good Food and Wine Show rolls back into town, May 29 and 31 at the Melbourne Convention and Exhibition Centre. 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I am just, you know, I'm getting a vibe for this. Big star. 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Anyway, if you'd like four Wine Lovers tickets to go along, we'd love you to be our special guest. So give us a call quick. The phone number 135950 here at Smooth FM.
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2: 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Heavy delays on the Western Freeway. Collision city-bound at Ferris Road just outside of Melton has one lane shut, but it is slow going. The run time on the Western Freeway from Melton to the Ring Roads, 50 minutes and building. On the Calder Freeway, a collision city-bound at Green Gully Road has a right-hand lane shut. Heavy traffic there back to Kings Road. And we have works continuing today in Watsonia. Elder Street is closed between the Greensboro Highway and Fenshaw Road. 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Shop Harvey Norman, Bunnings, Barbecues Galore, 40 Wings, Snooze and more. Melton Highway, Taylor's Lakes. And that's the latest traffic on Smooth 91.5.
0: Thank you very much. A top of 22 degrees today. It might be a little windy, but at least we're getting a fair bit of sunshine. 22 for tomorrow. It gets cloudy and then rain arrives on Sunday with a top of 18 and up to 20 mils of rain.

0: Just the vibe you need to set you up for a fantastic Friday in Melbourne. Phil Collins and Two Hearts. It's almost 5 minutes to seven. It's Mike Purcell here this morning. End of this month, Good Food and Wine Show is back at the MCEC. It's going to be absolutely brilliant. Someone keen to check it out for herself as she makes her way to work in the excavation business from Riddles Creek. This is Tracy.
1: Hello, Mike. Good morning. Happy Friday.
0: God bless Friday and all those that sail in it, Tracy. Now, you work in excavation. Is that your own business?
1: That's it, it's my own business, the Digging Diva.
0: The Digging Diva.
1: It's me.
0: And is it true? Is your digger painted pink?
1: It sure is. Wow. Very noticeable. It's pink as. It's beautiful.
0: That's outstanding. Good on you. Well, look, you're going to be absolutely in the pink for another reason. Congratulations. You've got those four Wine Lovers tickets, the Good Food and Wine Show.
1: I'm going to wake up everybody in Riddles Creek cheering.
0: Okay. All righty. So enjoy that. Have a brilliant day in your wonderful pink digger today. And thank you very much for being a part of Smooth. Really appreciate it.
1: Thanks, but I've got to tell you, my byline is ain't nothing but a hole digger.
0: Okay. You take care, Trace.
1: Have a Friday. Thank you.
0: Bye. Ta-da.

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17: Melbourne's traffic on Smooth 91.5.
18: 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A nasty collision on the Western Freeway yet to be cleared. It's city-bound at Ferris Road and causing delays of 50 minutes from Melton to the Ring Road. On the Calder Freeway, there has been a three-car smash city-bound at Green Gully Road. That's been there a while. Delays still back to Kings Road. A breakdown inside the Domain Tunnel off the Monash Freeway. The left-hand lane shut. Few delays building. And debris inside the Burnley Tunnel has a right-hand lane closed. Cooler Club deals are on at Anaconda. Grab 37-degree South Thermals for an everyday club price of just $10 each. Play more, pay less at Anaconda. That's the latest traffic on Smooth 91.5.
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4: Good morning, I'm Maham Kashani with your 7 o'clock news. The Coalition has vowed to repeal Labor's property tax changes and introduce a permanent system to index income tax brackets to inflation if elected. Opposition leader Angus Taylor announced the plans in his budget reply speech last night, where he also promised to cut migration and prevent non-citizens from accessing the NDIS or other government payments. Labor has criticised the plan as uncosted nonsense. The final piece of the Allen government's planning overhaul has been revealed. It will see towers of up to 15 stories permitted in inner Melbourne suburbs. The plans affect the final two of the government's 60 designated activity centres, City of Melbourne and City of Yarra, where the government argues too much land remains locked away from residential development. Two men remain on the run after setting a truck on fire in Sunshine North last night. Police say they poured accelerant inside a truck on Cut Street about 9 before igniting it. The pair then tried to set a second vehicle on fire but failed. They fled the scene a short time later and no arrests have been made at this stage. The first block of hearings at the Bondi Royal Commission has wrapped up in Sydney. The final witness, a leading British expert on anti-Semitism, appeared before the probe on the last day of testimonies, which focused on the lived experience of Jewish Australians. The second block of hearings will be held later this month. An Aussie singer, Delta Goodrum, has dazzled the crowd at the second semi-final of the Eurovision Song Contest in Vienna. The 41-year-old belting out her song Eclipse while standing on top of a piano. She has to make the top 10 to reach the decider on Sunday.
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4: Updating sport. The Lions have lost last night's Round 10 opener to Geelong, Brisbane going down by 41 points to the Cats on home turf. Sean Manor blowed the game open for Geelong in the third term, booting 3 goals in 5 minutes. Tonight the Swans take on the Magpies and the Suns do battle with Port Adelaide. And Adelaide is preparing to host Auckland in the second leg of the Men's A-League semi-finals in South Australia tonight, while excitement is building ahead of the Women's decider between Melbourne City and Wellington, which kicks off tomorrow. Night.
17: Smooth weather.
4: Sunny with a top of 22, partly cloudy with a possible late shower tomorrow, also 22. Rainy Sunday, a few showers Monday. Right now it's 11 and that's the latest on Smooth 91.5.
19: Thank you very much, Maham. Hey, look, welcome along. It's Friday morning at Smooth 91.5. Guilt-free Friday, full-fat Friday. Let's just launch into it and make that weekend absolutely spectacular. There is a spectacular staycation waiting for you in the next little while, between now and 8 o'clock, off to Pullman, Melbourne City Centre. But right now, more music, less talk, and the Pet Shop Boys at Smooth.

Smooth 91.5, the More Music Breakfast Show, the anthemic brilliance of John Farnham, and that's freedom. It's 11 minutes past 7. Congratulations to Emma and her husband Jason from Ormond. They're celebrating their 15th year wedding anniversary today, which is great. 15 years ago, they were married back up in Sassafras. They had family flying in from the UK to attend the wedding. And ironically, today, that family's flying back in. They're on the way to the airport to pick them up and say g'day and celebrate them. For you, this beautiful song from Barry White. My first, my last, my everything. It's Smooth FM.

0: Smooth 91.5, what a voice, Barry White. You're my first, you're my last, you're my everything. Speaking of voices, Dudley Goodrum is into the grand final at Eurovision. She's made it through into the grand final with her big song, Eclipse. The grand final is on Sunday morning. SBS coverage starts from 5 a.m. The word is, not just from us, but from other commentators from other networks around the world, including the BBC, that Dudley is a red hot chance of winning this thing. So, go you good thing. No sleep-ins on Sunday. Hey, look, there is also another thing I should mention. There might be some people sleeping in today. We, unfortunately, are not amongst their number, so we might be a bit dusty because last night we had a great night out at the Melbourne Museum for their fantastic exhibition, Rome, Empire, Power, People. The people at the museum were so welcoming. They were so generous with their time. I got to speak to a guy called Nick Crotty, who's the head of the exhibition itself. He was telling me all sorts of amazing stories about the various pieces they had there. One story in particular really struck me. They've got a section with these old Roman floor tiles, and in one of them, you can see the imprint of a little kid. So what's happened back, you know, a couple of thousand years ago, while Dad was making the tiles, the kid's run across the tile and left his footprint there that's lasted through millennia. It's absolutely outstanding. If you haven't checked it out yet, make sure you do have a look. It's open, I think, until about the 25th. Of July. Of Rome, Empire, Power and People on out at the Melbourne Museum.
1: Melbourne's traffic on Smooth 91.5.
2: Delays expected due to major works closing Peninsula Link northbound between the Murdoch Highway and Bungau Road until 5 p.m. 8 June. Ramps also affected. Plan ahead. A crash on the Calder Freeway, city-bound at Green Gully Road, has vehicles on the grass medium strip. Heavy traffic back to Kings Road. Watch out for a breakdown inside the Domain Tunnel. A left-hand lane closed there. Debris inside the Burnley Tunnel has a right-hand lane shut. On the Monash Freeway, traffic is building city-bound from the Princess Highway to Belgrave Hallam Road and again from Eastlink into Warrigal Road. 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Great prices. And that's the latest traffic on Smooth 91.5.
0: Did I say 25th of October that exhibition's running at the museum? Make sure you check it out. Today in Melbourne, it's going to be a beautiful day, but the last of our really sunny days, 22 degrees today. Maybe a little cloud tomorrow, 22 as well, but evening showers coming through. And Sunday, a fair bit of rain forecast. It's 11 now at Smooth FM. Like the

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Fergal Shark, your good heart's hard to find. A good job can be difficult to come across as well. So that's why I'd implore you to check out, if you wouldn't mind, the Victorian Career Show at the Melbourne Showgrounds, 9 till 3. Today is their last day. If your kids, like mine were, often go, well, what am I going to do? There might be some clues here for them, so have a look at that one. We would love you to come and have a wonderful staycation in the heart of the city at Pullman Melbourne City Centre. It is stunning. That waiting for you shortly after news, traffic, weather, which is next at Smooth FM. 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
11: 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Content is general in nature. Investing carries risk. Having a look at some run times, 24 minutes on the Calder Freeway from Calder Park Drive to the Tulla, thanks in large part due to a crash citybound at Green Gully Road. Vehicles have been moved onto the grass medium strip. Western Freeway, half an hour melt into the Ring Road, an earlier crash cleared just near Ferris Road and the Princess Freeway from Forsyth Road over the bridge and into the Burnley, 23 minutes. 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

0: budget reply speech, where he also pledged to slash migration and prevent non-citizens from accessing the NDIS or other government payments. Labor has criticised the plan as uncosted nonsense. Police are treating a truck fire in Sunshine North last night as suspicious. They're searching for two men who they believe poured accelerant inside a truck and set it on fire around 9 p.m. The pair then tried to set another truck on fire but failed. Five Australians and a New Zealander are due to land in WA today after being rescued from a disease-hit cruise ship in Spain. The group has boarded a charter flight from the Netherlands and will arrive at a Perth quarantine base this afternoon. DFAT says they aren't showing any signs of hantavirus but will have to isolate for at least 3 weeks as a precaution. China's President Xi Jinping has warned US leader Donald Trump that mishandling the country's disagreements over Taiwan could push their relations to a dangerous place. The two leaders have held talks in Beijing. Speaking through a translator, Mr. Xi said the relationship between the two superpowers is the most important in the world.
1: Both China and the United States stand to gain from cooperation and lose from confrontation. Our two countries should be partners rather than rivals.
0: It marks the first visit by an American president in nearly a decade. And Delta Goodrum has qualified for the Eurovision Song Contest in final. The Australian singer's performance of Eclipse has guaranteed her a spot in Sunday's decider. Denmark, Norway and Ukraine have also qualified.
2: From AFL Sir Doug Nicholls round to the PGA Championship, KO Sports has you covered this weekend. Get on board.
0: Updating sport. The Cats have launched round 10 off the AFL with a 41-point win over the Lions at the Gabba. Sean Manner kicked 3 goals in 5 minutes in the third term to lead Geelong to victory. Tonight the Swans host Collingwood and the Suns take on Port Adelaide in Darwin. And Matilda star Sam Kerr will leave Chelsea at season's end. The club announcing that she'll depart after 6.5 years at the London-based side. Kerr, who is the second highest all-time goal scorer for Chelsea, says she's grateful for the opportunity to play with the club.
3: Smooth weather.
0: Sunny with the top of 22. Partly cloudy with a possible late shower tomorrow, also 22. Rainy Sunday, a few showers Monday. Right now it's 11 and that's the latest on Smooth 91.5.
4: Thank you very much, Maham. Let's be doing it. It's Friday morning at Smooth 91.5. Delta's in the grand final at Eurovision. Way! It's big. So is this. Eurythmics is smooth.

In all their pomp, their circumstance, outrageous brilliance, Queen. And somebody love here at Smooth 91.5. 18 minutes to 8. Welcome along. Friday morning in Melbourne feeling fabulous. A big few days underway with NBA House at the Timber Yard in Port Melbourne. Andy from Mill Park took his kids along. Said it was absolutely amazing. On top of that, they got to see one of the NBA All-Stars, DeMarcus Collins, walking through the city. You won't miss him. He's 6'10". Incredible. Speaking of the city, would you like a staycation in the heart of town? Stick around, that's coming up for you after this one from CC Peniston. And finally, at Smooth 91.5.

0: Smooth 91.5 Friday morning, City coming alive. CC Peniston's finally on the radio. And finally, your chance to grab this staycation in the heart of the city. It's at the Pullman Melbourne City Centre. We're going to get you there to enjoy a fantastic staycation in the very centre of town. There's a hotel breakfast, of course, which is always delicious. And then finish it off with dinner on the rooftop bar, Blossom Rooftop Bar, the highest rooftop bar in the city of Melbourne. The views are outstanding. Food beyond compare. If you like that, give us a call now, 1359 50.
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2: 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Cruiser still dealing with a crash on the Calder Freeway city-bound at Green Gully Road. It's been there for some time. Vehicles have been moved to the grass medium. Heavy traffic back to Kings Road. Otherwise, Western Freeway continuing to build from Leakes Road in Aintree. An earlier crash at Ferris Road has cleared. Reports of a crash for the Monash Freeway city-bound after Warragul Road. Heavy delays going right back to Blackburn Road. 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All done. Now that's Superloop fast. Refresh your internet with Superloop, and that's the latest traffic on Smooth 91.5.
0: Thank you very much. Today in Melbourne, another brilliant sunshiny autumn day, a top of 22 degrees. It will get a little windy in parts, but not too bad. Tomorrow, 22 as well, a mixture of sunshine and cloud. Then the evening showers start to creep in, and come Sunday, it gets quite damp. A lot of rain forecast and a top of 18 degrees. It's 11 now at Smooth FM. I don't want to.

0: Always good to have a little whistle in your work, isn't it? Rocks out and joyride. As a part of the More Music Breakfast Show here at Smooth 91.5. 5 minutes to eight, Friday morning, Melbourne. Life is grand. Life is also very, very busy for a magnificent Melbourne mum in Mount Martha. This is Kat.
1: Hi.
2: How you going?
1: I'm good, thanks. How are you?
0: Not bad. How's that little baby, Jack?
1: He's good. He's busy. Very busy all the time.
0: He's 18 months old. He'd be walking now, wouldn't he?
1: Yes. No, he's running. He's definitely running.
0: Yeah. What's in this cupboard? What's there? What could possibly... That's cool. Well, look, we would love to give you a bit of a staycation in the heart of town. We'll get you up and put you at the Portman Melbourne City Centre.
1: Oh, that would be absolutely amazing. We personally need a staycation, but we would love to take our little man into the city.
0: Really?
1: And, take him to the aquarium. Wow. And just do all the things, because we haven't had a chance to yet.
0: Well, why not? It's going to be a voyage of discovery for the whole family, so congratulations.
1: Absolutely.
0: All yours. Enjoy, and thanks for being a part of Smooth. Really appreciate it.
1: Thank you so much. I can't wait. Thank you. Have a great Friday.
0: Cheers, Kat. Bye. Smooth.

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27: 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A crash on the Western Freeway, citybound before Licks Road, is causing heavy delays right back to Ferris Road and through Melton. Take the Melton Highway if you can. Reports of a crash in Keilor, Melton Highway, citybound before Sunshine Avenue. Delays following a crash in Bayswater, Canterbury Road outbound at Gatwick Road. A crash has brought a power pole down in Hoppers Crossing, Old Geelong Road, citybound at Heaths Road. Enjoy 30% off car fares with Spirit of Tasmania. 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
0: Good morning, I'm Maham Ghoshani with your 8 o'clock news. The opposition has pledged to create a future generations fund and help pay down debt and build infrastructure. The coalition says when resource revenues are higher than forecast, 80 cents of each dollar would be poured into the fund. Quarter of the money raised would be directed towards regional areas. Delivering his budget reply, Liberal leader Angus Taylor says the policy will benefit the nation.
1: An Australia where we have confidence in our nation's future. An Australia where we have hope and optimism. This isn't the Australia we know today. But we have known it, and we can know it again.
0: Mr. Taylor has also announced a $22 billion package which would gradually deliver a $1,000 tax cut to most workers by 2032. He also vowed to cap migration and restrict 17 welfare benefits to Australian citizens only. Towers of up to 15 storeys would be permitted in inner Melbourne suburbs under the final piece of the state government's planning overhaul. The plans affect the final two of the government's 60 designated activity centres, City of Melbourne and City of Yarra, where it argues too much land remains locked away from residential development. A senior British cabinet minister has quit the government to clear the way for a leadership challenge against Prime Minister Sir Keir Starmer following months of internal dissent within the Labour Party. Health Secretary Wes Streeting ended days of speculation by formally resigning from the government and issuing a letter that criticised it for offering a vacuum rather than vision. And Delta Goodrum has made it through to Sunday's Eurovision Grand Final. The Aussie emerged as a fan favourite even before her stunning performance of Eclipse at the second semi-final in Vienna. Norway, Denmark and Ukraine have also qualified for the decider.
2: 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Get on board.
0: Updating sport. Sean Manner has played a key role for Geelong in last night's win over Brisbane at the Gabba. He kicked three goals in 5 minutes in the third quarter to help the Cats to a 41-point victory. Tonight, the Swans are up against Collingwood and the Suns take on Port Adelaide in Darwin. And the second leg of the Men's A-League semi-finals begin tonight. Adelaide will host Auckland at Cooper Stadium, while final preparations are underway ahead of the Women's decider between Melbourne City and Wellington tomorrow night.
26: Smooth weather.
0: Sunny with the top of 22, partly cloudy with a possible late shower tomorrow, also 22. Rainy Sunday, a few showers Monday. Right now it's 11 and that's the latest on Smooth 91.5.
3: Thank you very much, Maham. Hey, welcome along. It's great to have you with us at Smooth 91.5, whether you've been around for ages or just wandered in of late. Welcome aboard the good ship Smooth as we journey towards another magnificent Melbourne weekend with Whitney's I'm Every Woman at Smooth 91.5.

0: Smooth 91.5, the song that really started it all for ABBA in Eurovision many, many years ago, Waterloo. And the good news this morning, Delta Goodrum has made it to the grand final in Eurovision this year. And you know, Delta's had a great career, and she's now on the verge, it seems, of having another great career on the top of the one she's already had. The world is in love with Delta Goodrum. People are swooning. So that's amazing, and we wish her all the best for the final. 5 o'clock Sunday morning, coverage begins on SBS. Fingers crossed. Now, look, there was chaos in my house last night. I had to go out for the work function to Rome, Empire Power People, which was absolutely outstanding at the museum. But this morning, my wife, Jack, is flying off to Los Angeles and on to Boston. She's going to Harvard. Big brain. There was chaos, you know, just the usual sort of packing. And then she thought, hang on, I've got to go visit these people while I'm away. I better take some treats. Americans love Tim Tams, don't they? Yes, they do. So, woof, off we flew to the supermarket, bulked packets of Tim Tams for her to take. And I was wondering about, if you travel overseas, what Australian treat do you take with you to share with people you meet over there? And maybe what treats from foreign countries do you bring back to Australia? Any suggestions, any stories to tell? We'd love to know. Give us a call, 1359 50, or on Instagram at smoothfm915. In fact, you can find more too about that on our Insta story at the aforementioned and above named smoothfm915.
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2: 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Lucky you're with Amy. We've had reports of a collision in Blackburn, Surrey Road, southbound after Springvale Road. Heavy going right through to Whitehorse Road. Otherwise, the Western Freeway is battling due to a crash citybound before Leakes Road. There are heavy delays right back through Melton past Ferris Road. Take the Melton Highway if you can, but then we've had reports of a crash on the Melton Highway through Keilor. That is citybound at Sunshine Avenue, and the cleanup continues in Hoppers Crossing following an earlier crash. Old Geelong Road citybound at Heath Road. Anytime Fitness is celebrating their 18th birthday, so it's time to hit the club. 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T's and C's apply, and that's the latest traffic on Smooth 91.5.
0: Thank you very much. Today, Melbourne, sunshiny, bright, and top of 22 degrees. Bring it on. Tomorrow, 22 as well. But it gets kind of cloudy, and there are some evening showers forecast. Sunday, they're saying the temperature's going to drop back to 18 degrees. We could get up to 20 mils of rain. Good grief. It's 12 in the city now with Mariah Carey at Smooth 91.5.

always outstanding. Dexy's Midnight Runners. Come on, Eileen. As part of our Friday morning edition of the More Music Breakfast Show, I mentioned my wife, Jack, flying off to the States today for a work trip, taking Tim Tams with her because apparently the Americans are really keen on Tim Tams. So, yeah, she's sort of, you know, greasing the oils of international diplomacy with Tim Tams on board. A lot of people chipping in. Danny from Kilmore heading to Japan on Tuesday. The Crichton family over there, bring the Kit Kats. They're on the way. And Wayne from Q just got back from the States. His name's Douglas, lives in L.A. He had to take over emergency supplies at Tim Tams, Freddo Frogs, and Caramello Koalas. Excellent. The news, traffic, weather's up next.

0: 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AHM supports whatever makes you feel well. AHM. People things.
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1: Melbourne's traffic on Smooth 91.5.
18: 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Cherry, for the road ahead. On the Western Freeway, there has been a collision citybound before Leakes Road. It's causing heavy delays back to Ferris Road. Take the Melton Highway if you can. Reports of a crash in Keilor, Melton Highway citybound before Sunshine Avenue. On the Hume Freeway, a collision outbound just after O'Hearn's Road is seeing a right-hand lane shut. 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And that's the latest traffic on Smooth 91.5.
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7: Good morning, I'm Maham Kashani with your 8:30 news. An active crime scene has been established in Melbourne CBD

despite extra beds being brought online. The US and China have held key talks in Beijing focused on trade, security and control over Taiwan. President Xi Jinping warned Donald Trump that mishandling their agreements over Taiwan could push their relations to a dangerous place. The meeting marked the first visit by an American leader to China in nearly a decade. And Delta Goodrum has secured her place at the Eurovision Grand Final after performing her pop song Eclipse at the contest in Vienna. The Australian climbed onto a grand piano to deliver the final chorus.

0: Her performance marks the 11th time Australia has appeared at the Song Contest.
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0: Updating sport. Geelong has avenged Brisbane for last year's grand final defeat, beating the Lions by 41 points at the Gabba last night. Sean Manner put the Cats in a match-winning position after booting three goals in the third term. Tonight, the Swans host the Magpies and the Suns take on Port Adelaide. And Chelsea has announced that Aussie Sam Kerr will leave the club at season's end. The Matildas player to depart after 6.5 years at the London-based side. The striker says she's grateful for having played for Chelsea.
2: Smooth weather.
0: Sunny with the top of 22. Partly cloudy with a possible late shower tomorrow, also 22. Rainy Sunday, a few showers Monday. Right now it's 11 and that's the latest on Smooth 91.5.
3: Thank you very much, Maham. Blue skies over the city centre. It looks $1 million, doesn't it? The weekend just around the corner. With more music and less talk like this banger from Amy Winehouse at Smooth FM. Well, sometimes

0: Boom 91.5, it's a big song, Michael Jackson, and Beat It, as part of our More Music Breakfast Show. It's about a quarter to nine. Michael, John Aloysius Purso here, staying in Melbourne for the next week or so. Little side trip down to Ocean Grove on the weekend. But my dearly beloved Jacqueline and Louise Fletcher is flying off to Los Angeles today. And I went to Harvard for some work stuff, and she discovered late yesterday that Americans really love Tim Tams, so she decided we all better raid Coles and get some Tim Tams for her to take over. And I was wondering about other sorts of snacks that you might take when you travel overseas, or what you might bring back from foreign lands. And there's been some interesting ones come through. Jane from Box Hill, her family are in London, and she always needs to bring back Percy Pig lollies with her when she visits. You can get McColl's here, but apparently the taste is different from the ones in the UK. Kimberly from Point Cook, she works in HR, often has to travel to South Korea for work, and fell in love with things called Peppero Sticks, kind of odd flavours like Snowy Almond. They're chocolates on a stick, I think they are. And Harry in Richmond visits family in Ireland, and they ask when he comes over to bring the different types of Aussie TV snacks because they don't get all the flavours over there that we have. And again, Gina from Portsea, Kerry from Armidale, Perry and Ivanhoe all agree that Tim Tams are the number one things that Americans ask for. Not Vegemite, strangely enough. They're not keen on it, are they? Right, let's have a look at the traffic, shall we?
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2: 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Cherry for the road ahead. The Princess Freeway is slowing citybound just through the Point Cook Bend, but from Forsyth Road over the bridge and into the Burnley Tunnel, it's only a 22-minute run. Western Freeway a touch slow from Melton to the Ring Road due to a crash at Leakes Road. Hume Freeway struggling outbound at O'Hearn's Road with a crash there. Citybound traffic is also slow passing the scene. A line of traffic back to Craigieburn Road and a crash in Blackburn, Surrey Road southbound after Springvale Road. 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And that's the latest traffic on Smooth 91.5.
0: Thank you very much. Today in Melbourne is going to be great. I think it's going to be, however, the last of this really late sort of summery run we've enjoyed. Today's top around 22 degrees, lots of sunshine forecast. Then tomorrow, also 22, but a bit of cloud creeps in. Late in the evening, showers arrive, and then through Sunday, temperatures back to the teens and a fair bit of rain on the way. It's 13 degrees now at the Spice Girls at Smooth FM.

2:31, wrapping up the Friday morning edition of the More Music Breakfast Show. The mighty David Bowie and Let's Dance. It is 5 to 9. It is almost time for us to disappear. Before I do, just a shout out to all those people taking part in the bloody long walk on Sunday. A huge walk. I think it's about 35 kilometres to help raise money to find a cure for mitochondrial disease from Yarraben Park through St Kilda Sea Baths. And with the weather being as inclement as it's forecast to be, it'll be a mighty long walk in wellies, but I'm sure you'll do yourself proud and raise a lot of money. So good on you. Ty Frost in next. Have a great weekend. I'll see you Monday.

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19: 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On the Hume Freeway, there has been a collision outbound after O'Hearn's Road. It's causing a fair few delays, citybound delays as well. On the Western Freeway, a crash here to be cleared at Leakes Road, heading citybound, a line of traffic going back into Melton still. Take the Melton Highway if you want to get around it. A pole is down in Hoppers Crossing following an earlier crash. It has Old Geelong Road blocked citybound at Heath Road. Police are on scene diverting traffic. 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Easy to get to, free parking, open 7 days. Taylor's Lakes Homemaker, Melton Highway, Taylor's Lakes. And that's the latest traffic on Smooth 91.5.
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20: Good morning, I'm Maham Ghoshani with your 9 o'clock news. There's been an escalation in the city's alcohol wars with a popular bar targeted by arsonists overnight. A crime scene has been set up outside Bar Bambi, which has now been targeted for a third time in less than a month. Police making no arrests at this stage. The Prime Minister has been out and about this morning spruiking his budget. Anthony Albanese taking a swipe at the opposition's plans for big tax cuts and caps on migration.
21: I didn't know that Angus Taylor had employed Malcolm Roberts as a speechwriter, but last night that's what it looked like. And then you couldn't have any answers about costings or anything else. They've just been a mess.
20: His retort comes as a new poll reveals One Nation has overtaken Labor in voter support. The final piece of the Allan government's planning overhaul has been revealed. It will see towers of up to 15 stories permitted in inner Melbourne suburbs. The plans affect the final two of the government's 60 designated activity centres, City of Melbourne and City of Yarra, where the government argues too much land remains locked away from residential development. The Bondi Royal Commission has held its final block of hearings in Sydney. The testimonies focused on the lived experiences of Jewish Australians. The second block of hearings will get underway later this month and focus on the terror attack, the terrorism threat level, and the conduct of police and intelligence agencies before the killings. And Delta Goodrum has secured her place at the Eurovision Grand Final. Goodrum stunned the crowd with her performance of Eclipse in the second semi-final in Vienna this morning. Australia has qualified for Sunday's decider along with 9 other nations, including Denmark and Ukraine.
0: From AFL Sir Doug Nicholls round to the PGA Championship, KO Sports has you covered this weekend. Get on board.
20: Updating sport. Geelong has launched round 10 with a thumping win over Brisbane at the Gabba. The Cats beating the Lions by 41 points thanks to a dominant performance by Sean Manner in the third quarter. Tonight, the Swans take on the Magpies and the Suns do battle with Port Adelaide. And Adelaide is gearing to host Auckland in the second leg of the A-League men's semi-finals tonight, while excitement is building for the women's decider between Melbourne City and Wellington, which kicks off tomorrow night.
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20: Sunny with a top of 22 today, partly cloudy with a possible late shower tomorrow, also 22. Rainy Sunday, a few showers Monday. Right now it's 12 and that's the latest on Smooth 91.5.
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23: You ready for the weekend? 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And a feel-good Friday is just the right way to get there too. Hello, it's Ty Frost. Thanks for joining me. 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
4: 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Like getting to the end of a whitewater monster. Driven by the dream. 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

0: more music and less talk. 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Lean on me and Dua Lipa. Definitely got that. Nearly to the weekend vibe about it as well. Dance of the night. G'day, it's Ty. Nice to have you with me. Quick check of the news. Then more music. It's what we do here at Smooth.
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10: 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Investing carries risk. Cruising Glen Waverley, attending an earlier crash that brought down a pole. High Street Road outbound at Capital Avenue. Level crossing works remain in Rockbank. Hopkins Road closed at the rail line. Take Leakes Road, Greggs Road and Grand Boulevard instead. A few residual headaches for the Monash City bound in towards the Domain Tunnel following a bit of debris. Patchy too for the Westgate into the Burnley. Try Daniel's famously good donuts like Dubai style chock. Well, delicious, mouth-watering Daniel's donuts are now only as far as your nearest 7-Eleven. And that's the latest traffic on Smooth 91.5.
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20: With your 10 o'clock news headlines, good morning, I'm Emma Duxbury. The PM has taken a swipe at the opposition's plans for big tax cuts and caps on migration in their budget reply speech. The coalition has pledged to create a future generations fund to help pay down debt and build infrastructure. Liberal leader Angus Taylor also announcing a $22 billion plan to cut income taxes over the next 4 years. He would also slash Australia's migration rate. Anthony Albanese wondering how he's come up with it.
21: I didn't know that Angus Taylor had employed Malcolm Roberts as a speechwriter, but last night that's what it looked like. And then you couldn't have any answers about costings or anything else. They've just been a mess.
20: China's president has reportedly warned Donald Trump the countries could clash if the issue of Taiwan is not handled properly. Xi Jinping and the US president have met during the American leader's visit to China. The pair are also discussing the Iran war and their trade truce. Five Australians are finally on their way home after being rescued from the hantavirus cruise ship. They have departed the Netherlands on a charter flight and will land at a Perth quarantine base later today. DFAT says they're showing no signs of the virus but will have to isolate for at least 3 weeks as a precaution. Scientists have warned the developing El Nino in the Pacific Ocean could be one of the strongest on record. Global forecasters say it's looking more likely we could see a super El Nino where sea surface temperatures climb 1.5 degrees above average. And Delta Goodrum has sent Australia into the grand final of Eurovision. She performed her song Eclipse this morning and the crowd loved it. Norway, Denmark and Ukraine have also qualified for Sunday's decider.
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20: Updating sport, Sean Manner has booted 5 goals to guide Geelong to a 41-point win over Brisbane in their grand final rematch. Charlie Curnow returns for the Swans tonight to face Collingwood, who have made 4 changes for the SCG clash, while Gold Coast will face Port Adelaide. Matilda star Sam Kerr will leave Chelsea at the end of the season, the club announcing she'll depart after 6.5 years. And Australia's Minwoo Lee is in a share of the clubhouse lead in the first round of the PGA Championship.
19: Smooth weather.
20: Sunny today, heading for tops of 22 degrees. A possible late shower tomorrow with highs of 22. Rain on Sunday with a shower or two Monday. And that's the latest on Smooth 91.5.
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